Never thought that you was like this. 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I just spent a half a meal on a chandelier. Now you trying to cut me off like a light switch. Trying to stay in Ali. Saying that you need some time to breathe. Thinking that I'm sleeping on the

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1: 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Pontexa.

Take it to the flow now, ooh. Hoops, Spurs, boots. To the flow now, ooh.

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1: This is International Big Mega Radio Smasher.
2: Cause I'm having a good time.